0: your feelings on ice for a while until the situation's
1: right. Exactly.
0: Wow. I'm impressed. I wish I had that sort of wisdom.
1: I've been around the block quite a few times, and I'm not ready. I'm not ready to have my heart broken again. I want to make sure that the current situation is done and over with before I step into another heartbreak.
0: With the current situation with you or with him?
1: No, with him.
0: See, like I said, I wish I had your kind of wisdom. So what song do you want to hear, honey? You want me to find one for you?
1: Well, I want you to find one for me, but I also have a request for one.
0: You don't get the whole show for you and Mr. Wonderful.
1: Okay.
0: Okay, I am going to find the perfect song for you. Do you have a code name for this guy?
1: Let's just call him Blue Eyes.
0: Okay, you know what I'm going to do, Michelle?
1: What's that?
0: I'm going to find the perfect song for you and Mr. Dreamy Eyes.
1: Okay.
0: Mr. I Want to Get Lost in Your Eyes.
1: Actually, you know what the sad thing is I can't look in his eyes just yet.
0: You can't even go there, huh?
1: No, and I've talked to him, but I can't look him in the eyes. I see his mouth when I'm talking to him, but that's it.
0: Okay, so when you look at his mouth, do you just want to kiss it? I hate it when that happens. Okay.
1: Oh, I hate it.
0: I'm going to find the perfect song.
1: Thank you.
0: I'm proud of you for exercising self-control.
1: Thank you.

0: was a young woman, I used to have a poster on my wall. You know, now I've graduated from posters to actual pictures of artwork. But, you know, when you're in high school or college and you've got thumbtacked posters on the wall, I had one that says, "True happiness does not lie in getting what we want. It's in wanting what we have." I hope you have an abundant life, not because you have everything you want, but because you want those things that you have. You appreciate what's in your life. I'll be back with more thoughts, more songs, more stories of inspiration. 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

0: Hi, good evening. You've called the Delilah Show. Who is this?
1: This is Sasha. Hi, Delilah.
0: What can I do for you?
1: My heart is tearing up by making a choice to someone that I want to keep, and the person told me he had to go, and the one that I don't want to be with is the one who wants to stay, so I'm just dying, and we've been dating for 2 years.
0: So there's two men in your life, one that you are desperately in love with who cannot be with you, and
1: yes,
0: one that you are not so in love with who wants to be with you.
1: Yes, ma'am.
0: Now, is the one that wants to be with you, is he a good man? Is he kind and sweet and honest and true?
1: Well, not too good. Not too good. He had something. That's the reason I jumped to another one. And when he was still in love with me, I didn't know. And I had to move on. And he decided he wanted to come back. And
0: is the one that you were with first, is man number one, the one that wasn't good to you, has he changed his ways? Or is he still...
1: He doesn't change. No, not at all. He does not change.
0: So why would you want to stay in that mess if it's not good for you?
1: That's the reason. But, you know, the problem is the one that I want to be with is that he has to go because...
0: I know, but it's better to be alone than to be with somebody who's not good to you.
1: Okay.
0: Yeah, why? If you can't be with the one you love, then don't be with the one that you don't love that's not good to you.
1: Okay.
0: It's far, far, far better to be alone and take care of yourself than to be stuck in a relationship with somebody who's not loving and not good to you.
1: That is so good, my dear.
0: Don't you think?
1: Thank you so much, sweetie. Thanks so much.
0: You're welcome.
1: Thanks for your show.
0: God bless you.
1: God bless you, too.

0: Request dedications and stories from the heart. That's what you'll find right here at night. But so much more than that. We try to be a community of people being kind. We're not here at night to beat you up, to make you feel bad about yourself, to say that we're right, I'm right, and you're wrong. That's not what this show is about. This show is a safe place to come and to be real, to be yourself, to unburden your heart. This is a place you can come where you don't have to pretend. You don't have to be cool. You don't have to be tough. You don't have to be right. You don't have to be left. You don't have to be anything but who you are. It's a safe place to share your heart. I want to hear from you if you're falling in love for the first time, or if you are falling in love perhaps for the last time and you're saying, this is it. This is the one. This is the one that makes my heart feel like it's at home. Call me and tell me, 1-888-633-5452. 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

0: Hi, good evening, Jennifer. Thank you for calling. How are you tonight?
1: I'm good.
0: Who are you thinking of?
1: My boyfriend, Andrew.
0: Is Andrew there with you tonight?
1: Well, I'm actually waiting to pick him up from work right now.
0: So what song can I play to celebrate the young man that you're in love with?
1: After All, because even though we've had a lot of problems in our relationship, he has stuck by me through everything and moved 1,200 miles to be with me when things got tough and we were short on money. And he's probably one of the most patient men I've ever known.
0: That is a lovely quality, Jennifer. Let me play a song for you and Andrew. You have a good night.
1: Thank you. You too.

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0: If you've got someone special on your heart, if you are thinking of someone that you love so much, a best friend who's gone back to college, a family member that you got to see this summer and now you're missing them, call me, tell me, and I will try to find a song in their honor tonight.

got this letter from Jenna who says, "Dear Delilah, I'd love to share the story of how I found my way back to the love of my life. Jeff and I first met in late 2015 while working at USPS. We started talking and there was definitely a connection. But life had other plans. Things never really went anywhere. And we both ended up in separate relationships that lasted nearly 10 years. All these years later, I transferred back to the NDC and our paths crossed again. We started talking and it didn't take long to realize that the connection we felt all those years ago had never disappeared. This time, the timing was finally right. We were both single and we officially started dating. Since then, Jeff has become my safe place, my biggest supporter, and my best friend. He makes me feel loved, protected, and appreciated every single day. Looking back, I truly believe we had to take separate paths before life brought us back together when we were finally ready for each other. I'd love to dedicate a song to Jeff because sometimes love doesn't happen when we want it to. It happens when the timing is right. Thank you, Delilah, for reminding all of us to believe in love and to believe in second chances. With love, from Jenna." Oh, Jenna, I do believe in love. I also believe in God. And I believe the Almighty brought you two back together. When the time was right, when your hearts were right, he said, now you get to enjoy the fullness of love that you have dreamed of. I pray you write me back in 10 or 20 more years and tell me that your love has grown stronger.

0: encouraging you to change the world. I know that's a tall order, but the world needs to be changed for good. So what can you do? You can make your world a better place. You can make your home a better place. A safe place for people to gather and laugh and talk. You can host a neighborhood picnic. You can invite the neighbor's kids over if you know that the mom or the dad is a single parent and they're stressed out. Invite them over. Feed them dinner. Give mom a break or dad a break. You can make your corner of the world a better place. 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And then sweep the entire street. 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I truly believe that. Thank you for letting me sweep the street, so to speak, and brighten up your night. 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

0: Tom, this is Delilah. What can I do for you?
1: I would like to dedicate a song, A Journey Faithfully, to my wonderful wife.
0: And what do you want to tell her?
1: I want to tell her that she means the world to me. We've been through some rough times the last 4.5 years. I worked at a Christian school and got a severe back injury. I've had 16 back surgeries. I've been through a lot.
0: 16?
1: 16 back surgeries, ma'am. And she's been there through all this. She didn't have to work before, so now she's doing the career. I'm pretty much 100% disabled. My children have to dress me, and everybody works together. And I tell you what, I have the most wonderful wife in the world. And I just want to tell her how much I love her and how much my children mean to me.
0: I am so sorry. Are you in a great deal of pain?
1: All the time. But my faith with God keeps me going. You got to have a...

Is there someone in your life right now who's trying to steal your peace or your joy? Is there someone in your life right now who's making bad choices? Drugs, alcohol, relationships that are dangerous. And because of their bad choices, you're losing your mind. You want to help them, you want to fix them, you want to stop them, you want to save them. Guess what? You can't. Try as you might, you can't. But what you can do is learn to set healthy boundaries.

0: 7.5.
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0: Hi. Who's this?
1: This is Maddie.
0: Hi, Maddie. What can I do for you?
1: I'm calling because I've been in a relationship for, in December will be 9 years now, and we plan on getting married this December. And, well, I loved him since the moment I've met him, and we've had some rough times in the, you know, in all this time together. He got sick a couple of months ago, and I was really scared of losing him. And, well, he's made it through, and I just, he makes me so happy. He's very
0: And it's
1: good
0: taken you 9 years to get down the altar.
1: Yeah, it has.
0: What's his name?
1: His name is George.
0: And what song are you going to have played at your wedding?
1: That's what I'm looking for.
0: So we need help. We need the perfect song for a wedding that's finally going to take place.
1: Yes.
0: How long have you been engaged?
1: 2 years in November.
0: So I would say you guys know each other very well.
1: Oh, yeah. We've been together since we were 19 years old.
0: Not going to be any surprises in this marriage. You're not going to wake up one day and go, I had no idea you were a lying, cheating dog.
1: No, there won't be.
0: Like some of us who rushed into it and had no idea what we were doing.
1: Yes. I mean, we've been together since we were really young. And I wouldn't change anything I've done. I'm extremely happy with him. He's great to me. He's had a rough life. And being with me, he's changed a lot. And I know that I'm good for him.
0: So we need the perfect wedding song.
1: Yes.
0: I will find a great song for you, too.
1: Thank you so much.

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1: From the Junk Be Gone Studios, this is WJXB Knoxville.
0: Me in your neck of the woods, in your neighborhood. You can always find me on iHeartRadio or on the internet, because I am here with the perfect love song for you each and every night.

0: irritated. Hi, Anthony. Welcome aboard. How are you?
1: I'm doing fabulous. And yourself?
0: I'm wonderful. I hear you're going to have a very, very exciting, fun-filled Labor Day weekend.
1: Yes, it's actually going to be a phenomenal weekend.
0: And it's appropriate that it's called, you know.
1: I didn't even realize that or put that together.
0: Uh-huh.
1: Yeah, Labor Day weekend.
0: Yeah, so tell me what's going on in your corner of the world, buddy.
1: Well, actually, a while back, me and my, I guess, girlfriend back in high school, college, got reacquainted. And we ended up getting back in touch, getting married again. And she had gone through a time when she was married that they tried for many, many years and many medical procedures and never could get pregnant. And so we got back together, got married, and we both said, you know, if we are unable to have children, that's okay because, you know, we have the relationship together. And all of a sudden, she is now pregnant.
0: Surprise!
1: Very much so a surprise and a blessing.
0: And I understand you've got some special visitors with you?
1: Yes, we sure do. We have my mother-in-law and father-in-law with us this weekend as well.
0: And will this be their first grandbaby?
1: This will be their sixth grandbaby, but their first from their baby.
0: So their baby's having a baby.
1: Their baby's having a baby.
0: Congratulations.
1: Thank you. I appreciate that.
0: So you want a song to celebrate this miracle?
1: Yes, please. I do.
0: And did you have one in mind, or can I pick one out for you, Daddy?
1: I think it would be a blessing to have you pick one out for us.
0: All right. I know the perfect song, and I will play it for you next.
1: You are awesome. Thank you.
0: All right. Congratulations, Anthony. Wait a second. What's your bride's name again?
1: Candy.
0: And your in-laws?
1: Jerry and Linda.
0: All right. I'll play a song for the whole family.
1: Thank you. I appreciate it.

0: 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Tonight's Delilah's Dilemma is about friendships, alliances, minding other people's business, and how to carry on even when people do things that are hurtful. This is tonight's letter. Are you ready? Dear Delilah, I feel like my dilemma is not that common. It's about friendships. I'm a pretty happy person and have much to be grateful for. I had a group of great friends, I thought, who cut me off. One of them, my best friend, dated a guy for 10 years. During that relationship, he cheated on her. They broke up, and she married someone else. That ex-boyfriend remained friends with many of our circle of friends, and he recently married. My other friends have become friends with his wife now. I respected her and was cordial with her, but I didn't want to hang out and be friends with her. I felt like this would be betraying my best friend, as the ex really hurt her. I was never mean to them. I never gave them a hard time. All I wanted was to not be forced to become friends with them. But because of my decision, the other friends have called me immature, judgmental, and have cut me off. Through this dilemma, I've lost 8 friends. It's been 15 months and I've not been able to replace them. I give up. It's not easy making new friends when you're 31. I am so hurt and sad that my ex-friends are bitter against me and can't forgive me. They've said the most hurtful things to me. I've apologized more than once and I've forgiven them. I've written them letters and sent them cards, but they continue to ignore me. Please help me cope with my new life without friends. I will have my response to your Delilah dilemma coming up in just a moment. Stay tuned for that. 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

tonight's Delilah's Dilemma comes from Onu, who had a circle of friends and decided that she was not comfortable making a new friend. And so her circle of friends no longer want to be in contact with her. And this is what I take from your letter, if I'm reading it correctly. If you were not hurtful to the best friend's ex-boyfriend's new wife, and you did nothing unkind to her, but simply said, no, I don't really want to pal around with you. I'm not comfortable in this situation. Nobody has the right to force you into a situation you're not comfortable with. That's not being a true friend. I have friends that don't like other friends of mine. That's their right. That's their business. And you can't make somebody feel something they don't feel. So your friends were in the wrong for trying to force you into a friendship that you didn't feel. At the same time, you miss them. So what can you do? If you've apologized and you've reached out and you've written to them and you've told them that you want to still be a circle of that friendship and they have rejected that, they really weren't friends to begin with, because true friends don't treat each other that way. And I know you said you've tried making new friends, but I think it's just going to take some time for your heart to heal. And maybe you just need to pray and say, God, could you either heal the hearts of my friends so we can hang out again? Or could you bring somebody else into my life that I can be myself with, that I can be real with, that's not going to try to control me or manipulate me, but will just love me for who I am? If you have any thoughts for this young woman and you would like to share them, write to me. I'd love to hear your take on this.

Hi. How are you tonight? I am so glad that you've decided to spend some time here with us as we share your calls and take your stories. But mostly, what we endeavor to do every night is to help you make sense of a world that's kind of crazy. You know, you turn on the news, you open up your computer, you read the news on the internet, and there's a lot of crazy things going on. A lot of sad stuff out there. And it's hard to put everything into perspective, isn't it? And at night, we are here to help you take your focus off of all the bad news in the world. Not that we don't want you to be informed, we do, but we're not here to get you riled up and to talk about that stuff. We are here to help you focus on your family, on the people that you love. We are here to help you focus on yourself, on figuring out what brings you joy, not so much what makes you happy, because happiness is really temporary. It really is. You buy something, it makes you happy for a few days, and then the happiness is gone, and you need to buy something else. Or you drink something, and it makes you happy for a few minutes, and then you need to do something else. Happiness is temporary. But we want you to figure out what brings you deep joy, abiding joy, the kind of contentment and serenity in your heart that's there even in the midst of trials and tribulations and storms of life. That's why I'm here each night. Thank you for joining me. 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

0: Sandy. This is Delilah. What can I do for you?
1: Hi, Delilah. I wanted to dedicate a song to my husband tonight. His name is Scott, and I wanted to say thank you to him. I don't tell him thank you enough, but last week, specifically, he did something for me that I really appreciate, and we were going to have some guests over to our house, and the day before, I had to work, and he was off work, and he cooked and cleaned and just made everything really nice for the people that we had over. And he does things like this all the time, and I just wanted to tell him thank you and that I love him very much.
0: So what did he fix for dinner?
1: Oh, we had hoagies and baked beans and potato salad, and he made a chocolate cake that was out of this world.
0: Wait, back up. You had baked beans from a can or baked beans that he made where, you know, you put the brown sugar and everything in?
1: Baked beans that he made.
0: Wow.
1: I just am very
0: grateful. He made a chocolate cake?
1: Yes, he did, and it was from scratch.
0: I'm proud of this man. Let me find a song for you, Sandy.
1: Okay, thank you very much.

0: each night.
1: From the Junk Be Gone Studios, this is WJXB Knoxville.
0: 5452. We're here to talk to you, to listen to you, to pry into your business just a little bit, and then to try to find the perfect song to go with your situation.

0: Hi, thanks for calling. This is Delilah.
1: Oh, my goodness, Delilah. I have been waiting for 2 years to talk to you.
0: What's your name?
1: My name is Kristen.
0: Hi, Kristen.
1: Hi.
0: What can I do for you tonight?
1: Delilah, I'm in love. And I always hear you on this, you know, I hear the stories. And I'm always like, I want to tell Delilah that I'm in love. And I'm 26-year-old, and I have a wonderful boyfriend, and I just want you to choose a song, because he's working right now, which is really sad. He got a new shift, so I really don't get to see him very much at all. But so tonight's his first night, and I just miss him already, and he's just the most wonderful person in the entire world.
0: You are in love.
1: I am.
0: You've been bit by the love bug. I can't even get a word in edgewise here.
1: Sorry. And I talk fast, I know.
0: What's his name?
1: His name is Bobby Brady, just like the Brady Bunch.
0: And I bet you write his name, you know, when you're sitting there doodling, Christy Brady, Christy and
1: all
0: Bobby Brady, but Mr. and
1: time.
0: Mrs. Bobby Brady.
1: I do.
0: You do, don't you?
1: I do, all the time at work. I'm like, Kristen Brady, Kristen Renee Brady. Sounds good.
0: I will play a song for you, and when you do get to be Kristen Renee Brady, call me back.
1: Delilah, I am so happy to tell you my story. I've been waiting to, I always do it, and it's always busy, and I'm like, come on, one day I'm going to talk to Delilah, and I'm so thrilled to talk to you.
0: Well, see, tonight was the night God said. Soon to be Mrs. Kristen Bobby Brady, you got to get through to Delilah. Has he asked yet?
1: No, we're talking about it, and he will not tell me. He will not tell me. He says it's going to be a complete surprise. So I have no idea when, where, I have no idea, but...
0: But you know this is the one.
1: I do. He is just amazing, and I'm so thankful for

0: So, blessings to you tonight. How was your day? Did you have a good day? Do you feel like your life is filled with joy and good things? I talked to a young lady the other night. I talked to her for quite a while, Clarissa, who had an amazing story. One surgery after another, tumors and problems and illnesses, and yet she was calling to brag about her husband and the joy that she had in her life, not to complain about her disabilities, but to rejoice and share in overwhelming joy. Oftentimes, we cannot change our circumstances. We did not choose our circumstances. Illnesses that are visited upon us, disabilities that are visited upon us, car accidents or divorces or whatever, things that happen where we are victimized and we had no say. But we can always, always, always choose our attitude and how we're going to face the situation. Tonight, I pray that you are choosing love, that you are choosing forgiveness, that you are choosing a path of redemption and grace. That's my hope for you tonight. Thank you for letting me be a part of that path. You're listening to Delilah on Knoxville's home for great music, B97.5.
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0: Hi, thank you for calling the Delilah Show. Who is this?
1: This is Brian.
0: Brian, what can I do for you?
1: My friend Alyssa had just recently been diagnosed with cancer, and she was given 8 weeks to live. And today, she just found out through some miracle that it's not going to happen anymore, and that she actually has a chance to live.
0: And the doctors gave her just a few weeks to live?
1: Yep, they had given her 8 weeks to live. And then St. Jude's Hospital got in touch with her, and they tried out a new drug. And by some miracle, it actually worked. Out of like the 10% that it usually works for, she was in that 10% range.
0: Thank God for that.
1: It's phenomenal. We are all so excited and relieved.
0: Did you have a song on your heart to help her celebrate?
1: Yeah, her favorite band is Rascal Flatts, and she loves the song My Wish.
0: I love that song, and how perfect for this situation.
1: I know. This is a girl who's been through so much in her life, and she has one of the best attitudes on life I've ever met.
0: I will play that beautiful song, You Have a Good Night.

0: thank you for spending this night with me. I'll be back tomorrow night with more requests, more dedications, more mellow music, and of course, our Friday night girls get together. Gentlemen, you are invited. You can get in touch with your feminine side. You can be an honorary Friday night girl. We would love it. But every Friday night, we invite women to get together with their best friends, their sisters, their mothers, their aunts, their next door neighbors, and just support each other and laugh with each other. You know, sometimes I think women put way too much stress on guys in their life to meet all of their emotional needs. What are you thinking about? Do you love me? You don't love me enough. And really, let's be honest, girlfriends, we need each other. We need each other to talk to and to listen and especially to go shopping with. So tomorrow night, Friday night, girls, have a wonderful day and do me a favor. Take some time out of your busy schedule to slow down and love someone. 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

0: This fall, the classic thriller, Dial M for Murder, comes to life on the stage in the Clarence Brown Theater. 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
0: What can I do for you?
1: Well, I'm calling to kind of wish I was home with my wife tonight. She's didn't go to work today. She's sick and everything. I'm just thinking about her while I'm here at work.
0: What's her name, Tim?
1: Her name's Julie.
0: And what song do you want to hear?
1: Lady in Red by Chris Bird.
0: All right, let me try to find that for you.
1: I appreciate it, and I hope she gets feeling better.
0: Aw, you're a sweetheart. Thank you for calling.
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9: 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Finally, Friday, heading into a long three-day weekend with Ashley and Roger. The B Morning Show at 5:37. Heat advisory continues through this evening. Sunny and hot. Please be careful if you are laboring outside today. 96 the high, clear, and 74 right now. What's up for your weekend, Ashley?
10: Oh, you know what? I'm just so excited. I just feel so good about the Vols. I'm excited about what's going on. So I'll probably end up over at a couple friends' house doing some tailgating. Don't have tickets to the game. That thing is sold out and crazy good. And we'll watch the game and have some fun. How about you?
9: I've got to scrub down my deck. We're getting ready for football season.
10: Yes.
9: And I've got a Traeger grill that's got a cover on it that's just absolutely nasty.
10: Oh.
9: Scrub brush, little dish soap, hose with the power nozzle on it.
10: Why don't you just throw that in the washer? Throw that thing in the washer.
9: Can't do it. It will damage the... There's a covering on it.
10: Put on delicate.
9: They say don't throw in the washer. It'll damage it and will not protect your grill as well. And then we're going to rock the docks in Rockwood.
10: Yep.
9: On Sunday, ending with a big fireworks show. So we'll be looking forward to everybody down there. Please bring your water and hydrate and bring something to stay cool with.
10: That is a big show, and folks love it. So good for the community, and they do rock the docks.
9: They do. We were down there last year. Busby's going to make an appearance. And we hope you have a great weekend.
10: Absolutely.
9: And above all, go Vols!
10: Woohoo!
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0: 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How about lowering your blood pressure without changing your diet or going to the gym?
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0: Knoxville's best music variety is on B97.5, a finally Friday, and look at you. 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We are the B Morning Show. It's Ashley and Roger, and do not set your alarm on the weekends.
1: Oh, this is good news.
0: Labor Day weekend, 3 days. Forget setting the alarm. They say an extra hour and 27 minutes on the weekend. Sleeping in will lower your risk of high blood pressure.
1: Ooh.
0: This wasn't just a few folks. 41,000 people were studied.
1: That's huge.
0: Those who slept longer on the weekends were about 10% likely to have high blood pressure.
1: Longer on the weekends, high blood pressure?
0: Longer on the weekends, lower blood pressure.
1: Oh, lower, okay.
0: 10% less likely to have high blood pressure.
1: Okay.
0: Getting some extra sleep on the weekend may give the body a chance to recover and reduce some of that stress.
1: I'm in.
0: Let's flip the coin over. There always is a caveat when you're talking with the docs.
1: Yeah.
0: More than 4 additional hours of weekend sleep was linked to an increased risk of high blood pressure.
1: So the window is that hour and 27 minutes before the 4 hour.
0: Yes.
1: I'm in.
0: I'm out. I have an automatic alarm clock that wakes me up at 7 a.m. on the weekends. I normally get up at 2 a.m. on the weekdays.
1: Oh, you went
0: five hours.
1: You are messed up now.
0: I have to ask my doc about that next week.
1: Yeah. Try the three.
0: Just don't set your alarm clocks.
1: Yeah.
0: Sleep in. We'll all catch back up next Tuesday morning on the B Morning Show. You'll be rested.
1: And lowered.
0: Yeah. And then put that cuff on your arm and pump it up and see if your blood pressure decreases over a couple weeks.
1: Try it out. You can thank us.
0: And thank you for starting your morning with us on the B at 5:58. Time saver traffic and weather together as we say good morning to Bob.
2: Oh, good morning. Welcome to Friday. If you're on the south side this morning, you're doing pretty well on Alcoa Highway. Should take you about 20 minutes from Maribel, heading up Alcoa into downtown Knoxville. And we're looking good on 40 east and westbound. No major problems on 75 north or south. 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B97.5, time saver traffic.
3: All right, my friends, so the heat continues today, man, really ultimately through the weekend and into the start of next week. But what we could see is a little bit better coverage of some showers and thunderstorms. We'll see a few pop-up showers and storms today, not a big deal. A cold front swings through on Saturday, bringing us a chance for some scattered showers and storms. Some could become strong. That's a check of your latest forecast. Remember, you can always get it right there at your fingertips with the free East Tennessee Weather app. Just go to your app store and search East Tennessee Weather. I'm meteorologist Mike Witcher from the East Tennessee Weather Center for B97.5.
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0: And appliances and patio gear, rock bottom prices this weekend. 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
3: This just has to be the moment of the week. I hope you didn't miss this. Little 5-year-old Della Smith's been battling cancer since 2025. Her parents, Tyler and Miriam, said this has been tough.
4: Here, it's a job as a parent to protect your kid, and this was something that was out of our hands.
5: I remember asking the ER doctor, is she going to live? And she said, I can't lie to you and tell you she will.
3: Oh, so tough. The good news is Della is now in remission, and they're good friends with Emily Ann Roberts, who just happens to be performing at the Grand Ole Opry. Emily brought Della on stage, and they made a huge announcement.
6: My cancer's gone.
3: Oh! Cancer is gone. She's in remission. She's working through some treatments, and she has treatments through 2028, and hopefully that'll get rid of everything for her.
7: Answered prayer.
3: Oh.
7: Emily Ann Roberts, the real deal. Let's take a cue from her this morning. Maybe you're not on the Grand Ole Opry stage, and maybe you don't have a lot of money to help somebody with, but there is a gift you have you can share with somebody this Labor Day weekend that will change their lives immensely.
3: And that's just something else. Oh, so
7: don't
3: sweet.
7: Don't be afraid to share it.
3: Yeah. Well, AAA is offering their tow to go this Labor Day weekend, so if you party a little too much, give them a call. It's free, no questions asked. The tow to go kicks off coming up this evening at 6 o'clock, runs all the way through Tuesday morning.
7: Please be careful. Yep. If you need it, don't be ashamed. Make the call. Keep yourself and everybody else safe. We want everybody back in one piece on Tuesday morning.
3: We sure do.
7: We want to get back together.
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7: 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The $1,000 minute on the B. 6:12 right now. Time saver, traffic, and weather together. How we doing out there, Bob?
8: Driving in from the west will cost you about 20 minutes from 75 north in Loudoun County across 40 east through 275 in downtown Knoxville. 40 doing pretty well so far from the east side out of Jefferson and Sevier as you head westbound toward downtown Knoxville. Driving in from the north side, 75 southbound so far so good out of Campbell and Anderson counties. From the south, Alcoa Highway is moving well north of Blount County and on past the airport. I'm Bob August, and that's B97.5 Time Saver Traffic.
9: Good morning. Happy Friday, everybody. That's got a nice little ring to it, but the heat, maybe not so much. Yes, it's going to be another extremely hot day with near record highs. Forecasting 97, heat index values anywhere from 100 to 108 degrees. And so we have a heat advisory and excessive heat in place today. A couple of pop-up showers and storms today, but a little bit better coverage tomorrow. That's a check of your latest forecast. 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I'm meteorologist Mike Witcher from the East Tennessee Weather Center for B97.5.
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B97.5, Knoxville's Variety Station, and the B Morning Show at 6:23. Run into somewhere cool today. Ooh. Heat advisory, sunny and hot, high of 96. Clear in 72 right now, and Heidi from Knoxville stepping up to play the $1,000 minute next on the B.

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2: Heidi from Knoxville dreaming of that grand for her hand, and the dream for her life was she wanted to be a country music singer. But Heidi, what did you end up doing?
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2: Okay. And what happened to the dreams of becoming that singer?
3: 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I just never followed my dream.
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3: I know it, right?
4: Good luck this morning. Glad you're with us on The B. Answer 10 questions correctly in 60 seconds. You'll pocket a grand. Now, if you're unsure about a question, just say pass. We'll come back if there's time left. Remember, we take that first answer you give us. It's great if somebody's helping you, but we've got to get the answers from you.
3: Perfect.
4: Here we go. Hang on tight in 3, 2, 1.
2: What is Carter High School's mascot?
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2: What is the name of Charlie Brown's dog?
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2: Do our Vols play at home or away this Saturday afternoon?
3: Home.
2: Name the movie where a teenager travels from 1985 to 1955 in a time-traveling DeLorean.
3: Back to the Future.
2: What is the mathematical constant commonly known as pi?
3: 3.14.
2: Name the female group known for the song Wannabe.
3: Pass.
2: In The Little Women, what is the last name of the four sisters?
4: TikTok.
3: March.
4: There goes the clock. Time is up, but that was the correct answer, March. Frank gave you that free answer on your ride home, Heidi, 525, like he does every afternoon. So you got through 10 questions. Let's see how you did.
3: Yes.
4: Of those 10 questions, 1, 2, 3, 4, 5, 6 are correct. Not bad.
3: Oh, shoot.
4: Who's helping you? We hear another voice there in the background.
3: Yes, my daughter Riley and her boyfriend Dylan.
4: All right.
2: Yay.
4: The whole crew there.
3: The whole crew this morning.
4: You passed on question number one as we do a quick review. What is Carter High School's mascot? The Hornets.
3: I'm sorry. Yeah, I couldn't hear the question.
4: You answered Wimbledon. Question number two, the correct answer, U.S. Open. Name the major tennis tournament underway in New York City.
3: Oh, awesome.
4: Great strategy on true or false. Yelling true before Ashley could ask the question. Let's finish it up. True or false, peacocks can fly. That is true, but very short distances. You passed on question number nine. Name the female group known for the song Wannabe. The Spice Girls in 1996.
3: Okay, gotcha.
4: Nice job this morning, Heidi and family. Come back and play after 30 days.
3: Okay, we sure will.
2: We want to put a grand in your hand. 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How'd you do when you were playing? 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It's easy to do. 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

0: 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Frugal Friday. A lot of folks like to shop on Labor Day weekend.
1: Oh, they do.
0: There's things you're going to save money on, and there's some things you need to wait on. If you're in the market for a new mattress, go for it this weekend.
1: This is it. Yeah.
0: They are everywhere, slashing prices up to 50% off.
1: Mm.
0: I just don't think about buying a new mattress. I snuggle in one, and I just love it for years.
1: Yeah.
0: Jan, several years back, said it's time for a new one. I said, really? We're just getting this one broken in.
1: Yeah, but they've had so many innovations now. You got the cooling mattresses. You know, oh my goodness, the space mattresses. It's amazing.
0: I just need a soft one that supports me.
1: Yeah, exactly.
0: And then I can sleep on, right?
1: Yes.
0: Patio furniture. Maybe you need a new grill.
1: Oh, love that.
0: Save a ton of cash on that this weekend. They're trying to get rid of them for the Christmas items that you'll see before long because Halloween's already out there.
1: Yeah, they'll be swapping those out soon.
0: Maybe you need a new fire pit or a gas grill.
1: Love it.
0: Save some money and fire it up one time here at Labor Day weekend before the season ends.
1: Mm-hmm.
0: All right. Everybody hates to think about this. Major appliances. It's a big spin, but it's a big save on Labor Day weekend. Go for it.
1: And once again, you know I love appliances. And once again, they've got the newer ones out that are all Bluetooth and smart appliances. So you might take a look and replace something.
0: So it's more money to fix it if it breaks down because it's got all those digital boards in it.
1: You hush over there. But it's probably going to be a better buy this weekend than it would be any other time.
0: Rumor has it that Ashley can be caught at Lowe's or Home Depot just sniffing. The smell of a new appliance.
1: I love
0: the feel of the cool touch.
1: Yeah.
0: She's opening the microwave doors.
1: Sleek designs. Oh, yes.
0: They've offered her a gig.
1: Brushed silver. Love it.
0: To moonlight with, and she hasn't gone for it yet.
1: No, I haven't.
0: Now there are some things you should wait on this Labor Day weekend.
1: No.
0: Wait before you swipe. What are those? More with Frugal Friday in about 12 minutes on the B. It's 6:41 right now. Time saver, traffic, and weather together. How are we looking out there, Bob?
2: Well, on that drive down from the north, we're looking at less than 25 minutes from Rocky Top by way of 75 south to I-40. 40 is doing pretty well. East and westbound, Alcoa Highway and Pellissippi Parkway are in good shape. 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
3: All right, my friends. So the heat continues today and really ultimately through the weekend and into the start of next week. But what we could see is a little bit better coverage of some showers and thunderstorms. We'll see a few pop-up showers and storms today. Not a big deal. A cold front swings through on Saturday, bringing us the chance for some scattered showers and storms. Some could become strong. That's a check of your latest forecast. 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I'm meteorologist Mike Witcher from the East Tennessee Weather Center for B97.5.
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1: Ooh, and it's a hot one too. Heat advisory still in effect. High of 96 today. It's tough. A clear right now, 72 degrees.
0: Ready to head into Labor Day weekend. Going to do some shopping. We're going to save you some cash with Frugal Friday. Talked about the things you can save on, but there's some things you need to wait on this weekend.
1: Oh, this hurts.
0: Laptops and electronics.
1: Oh, you know me. I love that stuff.
0: Yes, you do. And they might be tempting the bait, throwing the bait out there at you.
1: Uh-huh.
0: But there's a better time. There'll be better sales Black Friday and Cyber Monday. Yes. So wait a little bit longer on those.
1: Just got to hold on.
0: A lot of people are thinking, well, wait a minute. School just started. They've got to be on sale.
1: Yeah.
0: A little bit. You'll save more money down the road if you're patient.
1: Sure.
0: Now, we talked about buying mattresses this weekend. You could save up to 50 to 60% off.
1: Yeah.
0: But wait on the bedding and pillows.
1: Oh, the accessories.
0: Yes.
1: Ah.
0: Cyber Week.
1: Better.
0: Cyber Week are much better for pillows. Those kind of deals.
1: Yeah.
0: Winter gear. Mm-mm. Toys for Christmas. Mm-mm. You better wait.
1: Oh, shoot. Man, I thought I was going to save some money and get my shopping all done.
0: Well, you can do some of it.
1: I know.
0: You're going to sleep better, right?
1: Who wants a mattress?
0: Frugal Friday on the B.
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2: And this has just got to be the moment of the week. Little 5-year-old Della Smith has been battling cancer since 2025, and her parents say it has been tough.
3: Here, it's a job as a parent to protect your kid, and this was something that was out of our hands.
4: I remember asking the ER doctor, is she going to live? And she said, I can't lie to you and tell you she will.
2: Oh, it's heartbreaking. But the good news is Della's in remission now.
5: Praise God for that.
2: And Tyler reached out to his dear old friend, Emily Ann Roberts. She's performing at the Grand Ole Opry. She brought Della on stage for a big, big announcement.
6: My cancer's gone.
2: Oh, man.
5: What a celebration.
2: Amazing.
5: Emily Ann Roberts, what a sweet gal. She's the total package, isn't she?
2: She is, yeah. So, I mean, them on stage like that and just announcing that. The good news is, yes, Della is in remission. She'll go through 2028 with her treatments just to keep that cancer away.
5: Some great news this morning.
2: It's a miracle. AAA offering their tow to go this Labor Day weekend. So if you're out there having a good time and maybe the party gets a little too much, give them a call. No questions asked. The tow to go kicks off tonight at 6, goes to Tuesday. They'll pick you up and bring your car with them.
5: That's right. Don't be embarrassed. We want everybody here back safe on Tuesday morning, and have fun. But remember, there's others you got to be responsible for, too, this weekend.
2: Yeah, give them a call. Heat advisory out again today. Be very careful. Limit that outdoor activity. Stay hydrated. They've got cooling centers that are open if you need a place to escape that heat. Just dial 211, and that'll give you the center nearest you.
5: Yeah, there's always next weekend to get that outdoor project done.
2: Yeah.
5: Everybody loves to do it on Labor Day weekend. Please put it off or hydrate. If you're going to the Vols game, have a great time.
2: Mm-hmm.
5: But drink lots of fluids, lots of water, because you think you're just sitting out there, but that sun is scorching you.
2: It takes a toll before you know it.
5: Yeah.
2: So be careful. Those are the three things you need to know.
5: All right. Coming up 7:25, Lance from Newport might be $1,000 richer. Why? Because Lance is going to play the $1,000 minute. His goal, answer 10 questions correctly, 60 seconds or less. If he's successful, we'll put $1,000 in Lance's pocket.
2: Nice.
5: Good luck. 7:10 right now with the B Morning Show. Time saver, traffic, and weather together. Good morning, Bob.
7: Well, good morning. Your Friday commute is looking pretty good so far as you drive up from the south side. We're looking at about 15 minutes from the airport via Alcoa Highway northbound to downtown Knoxville. From the north, traffic is building normally on 75 south of Rocky Top down through High School and Powell. 40 looks pretty good from the west as you head eastbound through Pellissippi and Paper Mill. And ditto from the east on 40 westbound through Kodak, Midway, and Stroth Plains. I'm Bob Ogus, B97. 5, time saver traffic.
8: Good morning. Happy Friday, everybody. That's got a nice little ring to it, but the heat, maybe not so much. Yes, it's going to be another extremely hot day with near record highs. Forecasting 97, heat index values anywhere from 100 to 108 degrees. And so we have a heat advisory and excessive heat in place today. A couple of pop-up showers and storms today, but a little bit better coverage tomorrow. That's a check of your latest forecast. 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I'm meteorologist Mike Witcher from the East Tennessee Weather Center for B97.5.
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time, Knoxville's Variety Station with the B Morning Show. The name of the game today, stay cool with that heat advisory in effect. Topping off 96, could feel like 107. Clearing 72 right now. He says he's hot, ready for some money. His name is Lance. He's from Newport. Going to play the $1,000 minute next. Good luck from the B.

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2: And here is Lance from Newport ready to play the $1,000 Minute this morning. Now, you've got to tell folks because you have one of the most interesting jobs.
3: So, as a rap guy, is that what the job you're talking about?
2: Yeah.
3: So, yeah, it's amazing. I work on the Pigeon River, so I get to take down several guests on a raft each day, and I get to throw them out or I can keep them in, just depending on how good they paddle for me.
2: I gotcha.
4: When do you think they're going to put seat belts in those rafts?
3: I don't know if they want to.
4: That would ruin all your fun, Lance.
3: I think it would.
2: Yeah.
4: Well, we're glad you're with us this morning. Good luck. Answer 10 questions correctly in 60 seconds. You pocket $1,000. Not sure about a question? Quickly say pass. We'll come back if there's time left on the clock. We take the first answer you give us. It's fair if somebody's helping you, but we've got to get the answers from you.
3: Yeah.
4: All right, put that helmet on. Here you go in 3, 2, 1.
2: What is Knoxville Catholic High School's mascot?
3: A pass.
2: What do we celebrate on Monday?
3: Labor Day.
2: In the periodic table, which element is the lightest?
3: Pass.
2: True or false, the inventor of Velcro got the idea from burrs sticking to his dog's fur.
3: Oh my God. Pass.
2: Name the band known for the song September.
3: Earth, Wind, and Fire.
2: Spell relaxation.
3: R-E-L-A-X-A-T-I-O-N.
2: Is a group of hedgehogs called a tickle or a prickle?
3: Prickle.
2: What nutrient are bananas especially well known for containing in high amounts?
3: Potassium.
2: What does 94 divided by 2 plus 3 equal?
4: Tick-tock, boom. Time is up. There goes the clock. Giving it up for Lance. Giving his best shot this morning with a $1,000 minute. You did get through 9 questions. Of those 9 questions, 1, 2, 3, 4, 5 are correct. Not bad, sir.
3: Okay.
4: You don't have any wrong answers. You just have passes and time ran out. Let's start with question number 1. You passed. What is Knoxville Catholic High School's mascot? That would be the Fighting Irish. You also passed on question number 3. The correct answer, hydrogen. In the periodic table, which element is the lightest?
3: Gotcha.
4: True or false, you passed. The inventor of Velcro got the idea from burrs sticking to his dog's fur. Actually true, Lance, after a hunting trip with his dog.
3: Nice.
4: And then time ran out on question number 9, the math. Come back and play after 30 days. You have a good day, friend.
3: You as well. Thank you, guys.
2: Oh, what would you do with $1,000? 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If you were playing along, how well did you do? We need you to sign up. 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

0: B97.5, Knoxville's Variety Station on a finally Friday. And look at you, wrapping your week up with us. You just made our day. It's 7:36 with Ashley and Roger. We are the B Morning Show. Love to help folks out. We're not professionals, as in doctors or therapists. 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It's What's Your Next Move? Nadine, what's going on?
1: Hey, so I got a mommy problem that's pretty common, but I'm hoping for some good solutions here. So I have a boy and a girl. They're 8 and 6, and it seems like all they do is fight, like constantly. Like they'll argue over toys. They'll argue about who's sitting where. They'll argue about absolutely nothing. And eventually, I end up yelling because I'm so sick of hearing it. And then I'm exhausted and feel guilty for yelling. And somehow, we're right back where we started the next day.
2: Ooh, and when the brothers and sisters go at it, there just seems to be no stopping it.
1: Oh, don't I know it. Like, usually I end up punishing both of them and sending them to their rooms because I figure if they're going to fight, then neither one gets to have fun.
2: Yeah.
1: And you'd think eventually they'd realize this isn't working for them. But the second they see each other again, it's like somebody flips the switch and they're right back at it. I really thought school would help because they'd have more time apart during the day, but nope. They start fighting almost immediately when they get home. And sometimes they're even fighting on the bus before they even make it to the house.
0: Wow, Nadine, that's got to be extremely frustrating. So how can we help out this morning?
1: I don't know. I don't expect them to become like best friends overnight. And I know siblings are going to fight no matter what. Yep. But this just feels like way more than normal bickering. And it's just miserable to listen to. I'm just looking for any little hacks or like things other parents tried that actually helped their kids stop going after each other all day. Because if I don't find something that works, I swear I'm going to break.
0: Oh, all right. Yeah. Let's give Nadine a break from the fighting. Moms, dads, is there a trick, a hack that you've used? 865-656-B975. It's What's Your Next Move on the B.
2: You know what I do, Nadine? I'd make a list. And every time they start to fight, I'd say, there goes the dessert for tonight.
0: Oh, no.
2: This is a dessert list. Every time you fight, you lose a dessert.
0: They might sweeten up on each other after that.
2: Well, let's hope so.
0: What if you make them hold hands every time they get into an argument? Might stop it. Help us out. Let's help Nadine out. What's your next move? What would you do? 865-656-B975. We'll continue the conversation in about 12 minutes on the beat. Good morning. It's 7:39. Time saver traffic and weather together as we catch up with Bob.
3: We are seeing some congestion heading west on 40 and east Knoxville around the curve through Broadway on toward 275. And watch for a bit of traffic on 75 south through Cedar Lane heading toward 640. Got some volume on 40 eastbound east of Campbell Station through Lovell Road on the west side. 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
4: All right, my friends, so the heat continues today and really ultimately through the weekend and into the start of next week. But what we could see is a little bit better coverage of some showers and thunderstorms. We'll see a few pop-up showers and storms today, not a big deal. A cold front swings through on Saturday, bringing us a chance for some scattered showers and storms. Some could become strong. That's a check of your latest forecast. Remember, you can always get it right there at your fingertips with the free East Tennessee Weather app. Just go to your app store and search East Tennessee Weather. I'm meteorologist Mike Witcher from the East Tennessee Weather Center for B97.5.
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0: 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They're just like you.
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0: Two kids, 6 and 8 years old. They fight constantly.
1: Ooh.
0: She needs some help.
2: I got both of them there, said, okay, hit him. And she wouldn't hit him.
1: Oh.
0: Solution? 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

0: Knoxville's best music variety on B97.5. It's a finally Friday. Thanks for wrapping your week up with us. It's Ashley and Roger, the B Morning Show at 7:55.
1: Lots of heat out there. Please be careful outside. Heat advisory in effect. Gonna get up to about 96. Gonna feel like in the hundreds. Clear right now. We're already at 73 degrees.
0: Ashley and I over our heads this morning. We're not therapists. We're not licensed doctors. But we're gonna help Nadine out fighting kids. Good morning.
2: So I have a boy and a girl. They're 8 and 6, and it seems like all they do is fight, like constantly. Like they'll argue over toys, they'll argue about who's sitting where, they'll argue about absolutely nothing. And eventually I end up yelling because I'm so sick of hearing it, and then I'm exhausted and feel guilty for yelling, and somehow we're right back where we started the next day.
1: Sure.
2: Usually I end up punishing both of them and sending them to their rooms because I figure if they're going to fight, then neither one gets to have fun. I really thought school would help because they'd have more time apart during the day, but
0: sure.
2: Nope. They start fighting almost immediately when they get home, and sometimes they're even fighting on the bus before they even make it to the house. And I know siblings are going to fight no matter what. I'm just looking for any little hacks or things other parents tried that actually help their kids stop going after each other all day. Because if I don't find something that works, I swear I'm going to break.
1: Oh, man.
0: All right. Let's help Mom Nadine break up the battles. Good morning, Vicki. What's your next move?
3: I just think maybe she should take them in separate rooms and ask them what it is that's causing them to fight so much.
1: Yeah.
3: Like, is there a deeper problem than just seeing each other or being brother and sister? And if that doesn't help, then she should put a big oversized T-shirt on them and make both of them wear it with one arm out each way and make them do everything together the whole night.
1: That's perfect.
0: That's a great idea, Vicki. Thanks for connecting with the B. 865-656-B975. Good morning, Julie.
4: My suggestion to Nadine, when my kids were young as well, sometimes they would get in an argument and they would be saying all these mean things to each other. And I'd say, for every mean thing you say, have to also say just that same number of kind things to one another. And when they started hearing kind things coming from each other, they started having a little bit more of an impact. So it helped them to stop their negativity. That might be something she could try.
0: Love it. How much an hour for your therapy sessions, please?
4: I am actually a therapist.
1: Oh,
4: so, yeah.
1: How about that?
0: You can tell Julie had a little bit of knowledge up there.
1: Love
0: thank you.
1: That. Yeah.
0: Thank you for helping us out. All right, Jim, lay it on us. What's up, man?
5: I've got a solution to this. It happened with me. Two of the kids was fighting in the back seat of the car, and we was on a trip coming to Tennessee.
1: Mm.
5: And I got tired of it. I pulled over on the side and got behind the car, and I got both of them. I said, okay, hit him. And she wouldn't hit him.
1: Oh.
5: So I told him, I said, hit her. And this went on for 3 or 4 times. I asked back and forth. Finally, they got in the car. I had peace for the next 200 miles.
1: Yeah.
0: Got some good solutions here, Ashley.
1: Yeah.
0: We got time for one more call. What's your next move, Deb?
6: I have a friend who's trying this with her partner who yells in the car or fusses in the car about other drivers. And she can go ahead and say what she wants to say, but she has to say it in a happy voice. Like, oh, you're silly. Get out of my way. And it becomes funny, and they all end up laughing.
1: Yeah.
6: And I was thinking if she could try this, even for one, it might be a fun way to kind of break things up.
1: I like that.
0: Wow, Nadine has lots of solutions to try for the fighting kids.
1: Yeah, that's pretty good.
0: Ash, what do you think? What's your next move?
1: You know, I think it's one of those, they're probably going to grow out of it. I know they're going to, and hopefully they will. Before you lose your mind or your hearing, Nadine, what my dad would do was after we argued, he would make us sit down, face each other, and then say, I love you to each other.
0: Oh, there
1: it,
0: you did, go.
1: It didn't mean we didn't make a funny face or stick a tongue. But it still worked. And you know what? Today, we love each other so much.
0: I get that. My brother Barry and I, we fought like Nadine's kids. Cats and dogs drove the whole family crazy.
1: Yeah.
0: And come to find out, Mom went to a counselor, and my younger brother was jealous because I was older.
1: Oh, I got you.
0: And I got to do things before he did.
1: Yeah.
0: Go to school, ride a bike, drive a car.
1: Sure.
0: And it made him jealous, and he just had to needle me because he couldn't handle it.
1: Yeah. Oh, yeah.
0: However, sure. He could fight with me, and I could fight with him, but if somebody got in between us at school, uh-uh.
1: That's
0: don't
1: where you're
0: do
1: loyal.
0: That. Oh, yeah. We stood up for each other because we could only fight with one another. Nobody else was allowed in that circle.
1: <That's right. laughs>
0: Now we love each other dearly.
1: Yeah.
0: We grew out of that, worked through it. Nadine, just hang in there.
1: It'll happen for you.
0: It's just a stage. What's your next move on the B?
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0: Ever wish your co-pilot had four legs instead of two? 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
2: Oh, and this just has to be the moment of the week. Little five-year-old Della Smith been battling cancer since 2025. Her parents, Tyler and Miriam, it's been a tough battle.
3: Yeah, it's a job as a parent to protect your kid. And this was something that was out of our hands.
4: I remember asking the ER doctor, is she going to live? And she said, I can't lie to you and tell you she will.
2: Oh, man, it's tough. Good news is Della is now in remission. And so Tyler has an old friend, Emily Ann Roberts, who was performing at the Grand Ole Opry. And she got Della on stage with a huge announcement.
5: My cancer's gone. Oh,
2: just so beautiful. There's a long road ahead. Of course, you know, she still has some treatments to get through. But they're hoping that cancer stays away.
6: Praise God for his healing.
2: Yeah.
6: And how about Emily Ann Roberts? She is incredible. There's her moment, Grand Ole Opry on the stage, presenting her music, but she stepped aside for her neighbors, her friends, to announce their little one was cancer-free. How cool is that, that she gave that moment up?
2: She let Della shine.
6: Yeah.
2: Oh, I love that, man.
6: We pray for her continued health.
2: Big Labor Day weekend ahead of us, and AAA is bringing back their tow to go. So if you party a little too much this weekend, give them a call. It's absolutely free. No questions asked. They take you and the vehicle with them. That's a nice thing to do. Tow to go, it kicks off this evening at 6 o'clock, runs all the way through Tuesday morning.
6: No shame, no embarrassment. It happens to the best of us.
2: Mm-hmm.
6: Just give them a call. Yeah. We want everybody back safe with us Tuesday morning.
2: Yeah.
6: And hope you have a great Labor Day weekend.
2: Got that heat advisory out again today, which means you need to limit your outdoor activities. Stay hydrated. The cooling centers are open if you need them.
6: I tell you what, a lot of people like to get outside, do outdoor activities, get all that wrapped up before the fall on Labor Day weekend.
2: Mm-hmm.
6: This is your hard pass. You can put that off until next weekend.
2: You sure can.
6: Do something fun inside where it's cool, like watch the Vols game.
2: Yeah, you know, that's going to be a whole lot of fun. Go Vols! Those are the three things you need to know.
6: Road trip argument, not if your co-pilot has a tail. And that's why over half of pet owners prefer a furry travel buddy over a real person. More in about 15 minutes. With the B-Morning Show, 813 B97.5, Time Saver Traffic and Weather Together. 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
7: Well, good morning. We do have a bit of a slow roll on 40 westbound around the curve through Broadway and East Knoxville. You're busy about moving past 275 and some volume on 40 eastbound heading east of Campbell Station. And again, as you tool through Cedar Bluff Road, you've got traffic on 640 west of 75 down through Western Avenue. And you're doing well on Alcoa Highway northbound past the airport. Have a good day. Bob August. B97.5, Time Saver Traffic.
8: All right, my friends, so the heat continues today, man, really ultimately through the weekend and into the start of next week, but what we could see is a little bit better coverage of some showers and thunderstorms. We'll see a few pop-up showers and storms today, not a big deal. A cold front swings through on Saturday, bringing us a chance for some scattered showers and storms. Some could become strong. That's a check of your latest forecast. 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I'm meteorologist Mike Witcher from the East Tennessee Weather Center for B97.5.
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0: A lot of people hit the road, pet or partner. Believe it or not, 51% of folks surveyed, and there were a bunch that took this poll, would prefer to hit the road on Labor Day weekend with their furry four-legged friend, than a real-life partner.
1: Well, they miss us. We want to take them along.
0: Really?
1: Yeah.
0: You'd rather take your pet than a partner on a road trip on Labor Day?
1: We talking dogs or cats? Because, you know, I'd take a partner because it'd be a lot less fur in the car if I took cats.
0: Come on, holiday weekends are for loving. Need I say more?
1: Listen to you. We know what you're going to do.
0: Pet or partner, what do you think? We're going to start with Rebecca. Good morning.
8: Partner, because I can do more fun things with my partner than I could with my pets. Like going zip lining, going skydiving, going whitewater rafting, doing all those adventurous things. Yeah, I don't see like my cat or my dog putting on a parachute and jumping out of an airplane or helping very much in a raft. The dog gets car sick. The cat would probably not be quiet until they gave up and fell asleep. So, yeah. And in the car, I'm usually the one that falls asleep, so he doesn't have to hear me. So it's a win for him either way.
1: Yeah, there you go.
0: And if you choose the pet, who's going to help when I get tired driving?
1: Well, have you seen the dogs behind the wheel?
0: Then there's that.
1: There is that.
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0: B97.5, Knoxville's Variety Station. It is finally Friday. Looking for the long Labor Day weekend. It's Ashley and Roger. Good morning at 8:40. They say the safest, best time to travel this weekend is on Sunday.
1: Early morning, too. Get in there before, get out of there before 11 in the morning.
0: How does Sunday help you? Smack dab in the middle of a three-day weekend.
1: I know. Yeah.
0: They also say that 51% of people prefer to travel in the vehicle on a holiday weekend with their pets over their partners. I don't get it. I don't get it. You get sleepy, who's going to keep you awake and help you drive?
1: Well, you know, well, it's every once in a while, if you got one of those dogs that loves to lick your face, maybe that'll keep you awake for a while.
0: Keep you distracted the road. Pets over partners. 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
2: My pets. Because, one, they don't backtalk me. They talk, but they won't get mousy. They wouldn't change the radio station.
0: Amen.
2: They wouldn't ask me, well, hey, can we stop and eat? Or can we stop and look at this? Or all that extra stuff. I would be able to stop when I wanted, do whatever. I wouldn't have to worry about all that extra stuff.
1: Yep.
0: But, Fran, you do have to stop and let them out.
1: Yeah, you do.
0: And sometimes you just have to guess on that because they're not going to tell you.
1: Yeah.
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0: Good morning. Happy Friday, everybody. That's got a nice little ring to it, but the heat, maybe not so much. Yes, it's going to be another extremely hot day with near record highs. Forecasting 97, heat index values anywhere from 100 to 108 degrees. And so we have a heat advisory and excessive heat in place today. A couple of pop-up showers and storms today, but a little bit better coverage tomorrow. That's a check of your latest forecast. 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I'm meteorologist Mike Witcher from the East Tennessee Weather Center for B97.5.
1: Thank you, Mike. Lots of sunshine all over East Tennessee this morning. It's 74 in Norris, 76 with our friends in Fountain City, and the B Morning Show's High-Low Jackpot. It's coming up at 9.

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0: Well, good luck. Here we go. Tracking that cash. Our last guess. Yesterday morning, Tammy's guess at 9:30 was too high at $528.46. Denise, how much money is in the B Morning Show High Low Jackpot with Professional Jewelers?
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0: 7.5 Knoxville's Variety Station, ready to head into the long Labor Day weekend. Wanting to wrap up this finally Friday, giving you some money with the V-Morning Show's high-low jackpot. Welcome to the show. You're caller number 9. What's your name?
1: My name is Jesse.
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1: I have 2 full-time jobs. 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
2: Oh.
0: Amen.
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2: Yeah.
0: Jesse, as you track that cash, Denise's guess of 9 o'clock was too low at $526.67. How much money is in the B-Morning Show High Low Jackpot with Professional Jewelers?
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2: is...
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1: 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Well, we'll try again on Monday.
0: You betcha. We're going to have 2 more chances to guess on Tuesday, 9 and 9:30 with Professional Jewelers. Jesse's guess was too low, tracking that cash. $527.17 on the B. On this big orange Friday, we're not done yet.
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15: East Tennessee weather.
14: All right, my friends, so the heat continues today, man, really ultimately through the weekend and into the start of next week. But what we could see is a little bit better coverage of some showers and thunderstorms. We'll see a few pop-up showers and storms today, not a big deal. A cold front swings through on Saturday, bringing us a chance for some scattered showers and storms. Some could become strong. That's a check of your latest forecast. Remember, you can always get it right there at your fingertips with the free East Tennessee Weather app. Just go to your app store and search East Tennessee Weather. I'm meteorologist Mike Witcher from the East Tennessee Weather Center for B97.5.
13: Thank you, Mike. Some sunshine all over East Tennessee this morning. 79 with our friends in Seymour, 80 in Powell.
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Hope that's not the official Vols theme song this football season. I feel like I'm in the dark. Was asking my husband all kinds of team questions last night. 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Got to study up. Got to earn this orange, you know? 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

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Hey, I'm just going to say it, okay? The third floor here at work is about 95% men. But who ends up changing that big old water jug every single time? Always the ladies. Glub, glub, glub. What's going on with that? It's Hendrix on the V.

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Hello, I'm Valerie Anderton. I hope you're having a great day. Whether this is your Friday or not, whether you get that long weekend or not, I hope that is the case, but obviously the world can't shut down, so some of us have to work. And in that case, if you are going to be working on Monday, you don't get that long weekend. I hope at the very least you get something good on the grill or go do something fun around town that you want to do. Got some Movies Under the Stars tickets for you coming up today with 220 Trivia. Speaking of stuff happening, that's tonight at IMS Nature Center. We'll get you hooked up with some fair tickets and more with B97.5.

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22: East Tennessee weather.
23: The heat continues today and really ultimately through the weekend and into the start of next week. But what we could see is a little bit better coverage of some showers and thunderstorms. We'll see a few pop-up showers and storms today. Not a big deal. A cold front swings through on Saturday, bringing us a chance for some scattered showers and storms. Some could become strong. That's a check of your latest forecast. Remember, you can always get it right there at your fingertips with the free East Tennessee Weather app. Go to your app store and search East Tennessee Weather. I'm meteorologist Mike Witcher from the East Tennessee Weather Center for B97.5.
1: Thank you very much, Mike. Sunshine already 85, downtown Knoxville 86, and sunny in Loudoun.

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0: 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Hi, I'm Valerie Anderton. It's College Colors Day, and if you're in Knoxville, East Tennessee, there's really only one color that you should be wearing. 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Well, at least the super cute stuff, you got to hit the boutiques. And if you're not wearing orange today, well, we're not saying you're suspicious. We're just saying we're watching you.
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It's B97.5. So Kelly Clarkson just wrapped up her talk show on August 31st. No word on what's going to happen with it, but she had her kids on. Her daughter, River, says, "I liked watching you shine every day." Stop it. What a cutie pie.

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0: Thank you so much for working with B97.5. We see you. Hey, I'm Valerie Anderton. We're a week away from some festive fun here in East Tennessee in the Tennessee Valley Fair, Knoxville Steel Highway Park, September 11th through the 20th. And if you're looking for that good old funnel cake or a big old corn dog, the best of the best, you can find it. The Fair Food Throwdown coming up on Saturday, September 12th. Look for banners around the Midway so you can see the best of the best. It's all the fun stuff you love about the fair. And family four packs of tickets coming up again today with 220 trivia. 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
15: East Tennessee weather.
16: It's going to be another extremely hot day with near record highs. Forecasting 97, heat index values anywhere from 100 to 108 degrees. And so we have a heat advisory and excessive heat in place today. A couple of pop-up showers and storms today, but a little bit better coverage tomorrow. That's a check of your latest forecast. 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I'm meteorologist Mike Witcher from the East Tennessee Weather Center for B97.5.
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0: 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Hey, Valerie Anderton, if you're looking for some plans for the evening, you might want to take a fan. Movies Under the Stars, IMS Nature Center. It is back. 14 years of Movies Under the Stars with Central Cinema. It's happening tonight. All about All Dogs Go to Heaven. You can kick off your Labor Day weekend on the lawn. 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We've got free tickets for you, too. 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

0: 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And George Michael, you ever wanted to see him back in the day? You're thinking, man, that would be awesome. The Faith Tour is a newly restored concert film made from long-lost footage of the Faith Tour in 98. It was shot over two nights in Paris when he was just 24 years old and becoming a massive solo star. 14 different cameras. The footage was lost from public view for decades, obviously. It has now been restored and remastered, and that movie hits theaters December 11th. It looks super, super cool. We've got the trailer for you. It's on my blog at b975.com.
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22: The heat continues today, man, really ultimately through the weekend and into the start of next week. But what we could see is a little bit better coverage of some showers and thunderstorms. We'll see a few pop-up showers and storms today. Not a big deal. A cold front swings through on Saturday, bringing us a chance for some scattered showers and storms. Some could become strong. That's a check of your latest forecast. Remember, you can always get it right there at your fingertips with the free East Tennessee Weather app. Go to your app store and search East Tennessee Weather. I'm meteorologist Mike Witcher from the East Tennessee Weather Center for B97.5.
0: 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Be a good day to cool off. 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

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It's on the beat.

Trying to get some of that summer fun in still. Knoxville Smokies at home. It is the very last homestand this week. Smokies, Chattanooga Lookouts, Covenant Health Park. It's Feel Good Friday. 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
19: East Tennessee weather.
20: Happy Friday, everybody. Sure hope you're having a great day. It's another steamy day around town. We've got that heat advisory in effect until 8 o'clock here tonight. Temperatures climbing into the mid to upper 90s. Heat index values anywhere from 100 to 108 degrees. It's going to tone down a little bit this weekend with increasing chances for some strong to severe thunderstorms on Saturday afternoon. That's a check of your latest forecast. Remember, you can always get it right there at your fingertips with the free East Tennessee Weather app. Just go to your app store and search East Tennessee Weather. I'm meteorologist Mike Witcher from the East Tennessee Weather Center for B97.5.
0: Thank you so much, Mike. 95, mostly sunny at Cedar Bluff. 93 with sunshine in Andersonville.

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0: V97.5 with a new way to see Michael Jackson, Black Jacket Symphony, taking on Michael Jackson's Thriller. It's live, track by track, the entire album. That's what they do, and they do it oh so well. The show's coming up. It's Friday, February 12th, and by coming up, I mean it'll be here before you know it, but it is 2027. Okay, I'm getting ahead of myself. Michael Jackson's Thriller with Black Jacket Symphony. We've got the details. Those tickets are going fast. The link is there for you online, and details about the show too at B975.com. 220 trivia next on the B.
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0: How is it already that time? We've got a four-pack of tickets to the Tennessee Valley Fair. You'll win those. You're going to qualify for a four-pack of ride wristbands. We'll find out today who wins those over the past couple weeks. Also, a pair of tickets. We've got a couple spots for you for Iams Nature Center tonight. Movies Under the Stars for All Dogs Go to Heaven. You want to go, you're in for free. Answer this movie question. Which actor plays young Private Ryan in Saving Private Ryan? Which actor plays young Private Ryan in Saving Private Ryan? Caller 9-865-656-B97.5.

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0: It's another chance to play and win with 220 Trivia on B97.5. Talking movies all this week. Which actor plays young Private Ryan in Saving Private Ryan? Hey.
1: I'm going to get to do it.
0: You did it.
1: Oh, my gosh. I've been trying all week.
0: Which one did you want? Do you want the Tennessee Valley Fair or both?
1: Both would be great.
0: Well, that's what you get. I was just curious what you like more. What's your name?
1: Oh, Sandra Dishman.
0: Hey, Sandra. What is your answer?
1: Matt Damon.
0: Matt Damon is correct.
1: Oh, my gosh. I'm so happy.
0: So you've got a 4-pack of tickets to the Tennessee Valley Fair.
1: Yes.
0: And you're going to qualify for a pack of ride wristbands.
1: Okay, that's what I want for my.
0: And then also, we've got a couple spots for you for IMS Nature Center tonight for Movies Under the Stars, All Dogs Go to Heaven.
1: That is so great. Thank you again.
0: You're so welcome. Have a great weekend.
1: Same to you. Bye-bye.
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0: 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Hi, Valerie Anderton. How awesome are our teachers? Think about all the stuff they got to put up with. You know, they're doing what parents do, except they're having to teach and shape those young minds at the same time. 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
14: East Tennessee weather.
13: Friday, everybody. Sure hope you're having a great day. It's another steamy day around town. We've got that heat advisory in effect until 8 o'clock here tonight. Temperatures climbing into the mid to upper 90s. Heat index values anywhere from 100 to 108 degrees. It's going to tone down a little bit this weekend with increasing chances for some strong to severe thunderstorms on Saturday afternoon. That's a check of your latest forecast. Remember, you can always get it right there at your fingertips with the free East Tennessee Weather app. Go to your app store and search East Tennessee Weather. I'm meteorologist Mike Witcher from the East Tennessee Weather Center for B97.5.
0: Thank you very much, Mike. 98, mostly sunny in the fort. 99 and partly cloudy.

You know it's warm and you might be looking for some indoor activities. Perfect. Here's something different, too. Great show at Clarence Brown Theater. They're taking on Dial M for Murder, an adaptation of that classic, runs now through the 20th. 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

0: 97.5, Knoxville's best music variety. Hi there, I'm Frank Murphy. Oh, it is so close, you can almost taste it. The long Labor Day holiday weekend is within sight. And you know what is 1 week from today? 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So it seems like simple math. You might want to do that. There's fun things like the All-American Racing Pigs this year, the Wild West Show. My friend Becca and I will be hosting the Fair Food Throwdown on Saturday, September 12th, as our panel of expert judges decide on the best corn dog funnel cake, deep fried whatever. 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So I hope to see you at the Tennessee Valley Fair next week. 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

0: 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I'm Frank Murphy. I have a household mystery. I am a bit befuddled. I was sitting at the kitchen island having a snack, and I look over at the stove, you know, the range, and I realize that one of the knobs that you use to turn on the gas is missing. There's supposed to be four of them, and there are three. I asked my wife to please come in the room. I said, look at this. What happened to the knob for the fourth burner on the stove? And she has no idea. I have no idea. We're searching around the kitchen looking for it like it popped off on its own. That can't be it. I mean, maybe she knocked it off. I want to blame her. She wants to blame me. I'm thinking maybe she knocked it off the other night when she was cooking eggplant parmesan from scratch, and there was a lot of hubbub in the oven and the range and everything, but I don't know where to look for it. Have we looked in the garbage? I mean, it could have just rolled away. How does it even fall off in the first place? It's a complete mystery to me. Well, it's no mystery that our B97.5 time saver traffic is up next. Here's Garrett Loudon.
1: On 40 westbound out of the downtown area between Alcoa Highway and 640, you're going to run into some delays. And on 75 northbound between Highway 321 and the I-40 interchange, more delays in that area as well. 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I'm Garrett Loudon, B97.5 Time Saver Traffic.
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26: All right, my friends, heading into the Labor Day weekend, the unofficial end of summer, and well, it's going to continue to feel like summertime with forecast highs staying in the low to mid-90s Saturday, Sunday, and Monday. Now, heads up on Saturday. We have a level 1, level 2 risk for some isolated strong to severe thunderstorms likely after 3 p.m. That's a check of your latest forecast. 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I'm meteorologist Mike Witcher from the East Tennessee Weather Center for B97.5.
27: Thank you, Mike. Wow, these are the highest temperatures I've seen all week. 96 in Knoxville, 98 in Oak Ridge, 100 in Dandridge, and 101 in Lenoir City.

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0: B97.5, Knoxville's Variety Station. I'm Frank Murphy. After all that big talk yesterday about laying out my clothes last night, I completely forgot. Had to scramble and find my orange shirt right before I came to work today. Kickoff tomorrow, 3:30 p.m. against the Furman Paladins. The game is on the SEC Plus Network. That's a streaming channel. You might want to go to Kern's Bakery. They're going to show it on the big screen there outside. That's a lovely place to hang out and watch a game. Meanwhile, let's check B97.5 Time Saver Traffic with our pal, Garrett Loudon.
1: Good afternoon. There's some major congestion on the roads this afternoon. 640 eastbound between Millertown Pike and the I-40 interchange. Traffic's moving at a crawl. 75 northbound between Highway 321 and I-40. Major delays in that area as well. I-40 westbound coming out of the downtown area. Major delays between Alcoa Highway and I-640. And serious delays on Broadway northbound between Tazewell Pike and Old Broadway Northeast. I'm Garrett Loudon, B97.5 Time Saver Traffic.
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0: The 97.5 Knoxville's Variety Station. I'm Frank Murphy. Friday afternoon going into Labor Day weekend, and our Knoxville Smokies are at home tonight at Covenant Health Park. First pitch at 7 p.m. It's Feel Good Friday, but it's also Knoxville Ice Bears night. And when you go to the Smokies website and Chili Bear pops up, it was a little disconcerting. Chick-fil-A Friday also tonight. 7 p.m. tomorrow night is Fan Appreciation Night with Summer Fireworks Series. Look for the B at the game tomorrow. And then 2 p.m. on Sunday is the last home game of the regular season. But 2 weeks from now, actually 2 weeks from last night, on the 17th, there's a playoff game. Don't know exactly who they're playing yet. And then 2 weeks from tonight, if necessary, on September 18th, a playoff game. So you should reserve those tickets for Smokies playoff baseball. That's pretty sweet stuff. Find the link at b975.com.
1: Well, good afternoon. We are busy on the east side this afternoon, heading eastbound on 640 past Washington Pike toward the 40 merge and on to Asheville Highway. Traffic both ways on 40 through Pellissippi Parkway. A lot of volume in Campbell County on 75 northbound, heading up toward exit 141 Howard Baker Highway. A crash in the right lane there. And this report is sponsored by Lowe's. 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
30: All right, my friends, heading into the Labor Day weekend, the unofficial end of summer, and well, it's going to continue to feel like summertime with forecast highs staying in the low to mid-90s Saturday, Sunday, and Monday. Now, heads up on Saturday. We have a level 1, level 2 risk for some isolated strong to severe thunderstorms likely after 3 p.m. That's a check of your latest forecast. 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I'm meteorologist Mike Witcher from the East Tennessee Weather Center for B97.5.
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More music and more variety on B97.5. I'm Frank Murphy for your drive home on the Friday going into Labor Day weekend. How are you at trivia questions? Could you answer 10 trivia questions? Could you do it in 1 minute? Play along with Lance from Newport when we hear the B Morning Show $1,000 Minute again coming up at 5:25. And if you think you're so smart, you should sign up to play. 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
4: Well, good afternoon. We are busy on the east side this afternoon, heading eastbound on 640 past Washington Pike toward the 40 merge and on to Asheville Highway. Traffic both ways on 40 through Pellissippi Parkway. A lot of volume in Campbell County on 75 northbound, heading up toward exit 141 Howard Baker Highway. A crash in the right lane there. And this report is sponsored by Lowe's. 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
2: 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The answer to question number two is Wednesday. So the answer to question number two on Tuesday is Wednesday. 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
4: Is a group of hedgehogs called a tickle or a prickle?
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3: TikTok, boom. Time is up. There goes the clock. Give it up for Lance. Given his best shot this morning with a $1,000 minute. You did get through 9 questions. Of those 9 questions, 1, 2, 3, 4, 5 are correct. Not bad, sir.
5: Okay.
3: You don't have any wrong answers. You just have passes and time ran out. Let's start with question number one. You passed. What is Knoxville Catholic High School's mascot? That would be the Fighting Irish. You also passed on question number three. The correct answer, hydrogen. In the periodic table, which element is the lightest? True or false, you pass. The inventor of Velcro got the idea from burrs sticking to his dog's fur. Actually true, Lance, after a hunting trip with his dog.
5: Nice.
3: And then time ran out on question number 9, the math. Come back and play after 30 days. You have a good day, friend.
5: You as well. Thank you, guys.
4: 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We need you to sign up. 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
6: We are packing in traffic to the west on 40 westbound, west of 640 out past North Shore and Paper Mill. Watch for a crash in the right lanes in the West Hill area. Busy on the east side at the 640, 40 eastbound merge. Traffic in Campbell County, 75 northbound. Through exit 141 Howard Baker Highway with a wreck in the right lane. 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

0: 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In fact, I'm Frank Murphy. What are your plans? 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Bob August has one more look at that Labor Day weekend traffic for us on the B.
1: We've had a lot of slowly rolling out to the west side on 40 westbound, west of 640, heading toward West Hills. Watch for the remains of a crash in the right lane. And you're busy on 40 eastbound off the 75 merge in Loudoun County. We've had a wreck on 75 northbound, heading toward Howard Baker Highway, exit 141. 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
0: East Tennessee weather.
10: All right, my friends, heading into the Labor Day weekend, the unofficial end of summer. And, well, it's going to continue to feel like summertime with forecast highs staying in the low to mid-90s Saturday, Sunday, and Monday. Now, heads up on Saturday. We have a level 1, level 2 risk for some isolated strong to severe thunderstorms likely after 3 p.m. That's a check of your latest forecast. 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I'm meteorologist Mike Witcher from the East Tennessee Weather Center for B97.5.
11: Thank you, Mike. A hot night for high school football, 95 degrees in Sevierville, 96 in Knoxville, 97 in Loudoun.

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0: Knoxville's best music variety for the weekend on B97.5. I'm Frank Murphy. Ask the kids which of the teachers is the best one, because they could be our B97.5 Teacher of the Month, presented by Dolly Parton Children's Hospital. We've got great prizes this year. The school gets a $200 Food City gift card to treat all the teachers, and then the actual Teacher of the Month gets a $25 Food City gift card for themselves, lunches from Salsarita's, more money from the Knoxville TVA Employees Credit Union, Ripley's Aquarium of the Smokies tickets, and more, and of course, a commemorative plaque. I mean, what's the good of being the B97.5 Teacher of the Month if you don't get a plaque that says all that on there? There's also prizes for the nominated student and his or her classmates. You do it through our app, or you fill out the nomination form at b975.com.
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0: Knoxville's variety station is B97.5. I'm Frank Murphy. The Labor Day weekend is here, and you can actually go to a movie tonight, Under the Stars at Iams Nature Center. The gates open just in a few minutes at 7 o'clock, and they're showing All Dogs Go to Heaven at dusk. So that'd be like, you know, 8:15, 8:30. And dogs are allowed to go to the movie as long as you keep them on a leash. Don't bring your own food, though, because they'll sell you food there. They've got food trucks and a beer garden. Pretty cool stuff. It's Movies Under the Stars tonight at Iams Nature Center. I think tickets are $12 at the gate. Have a fantastic night. Delilah will be on at 7 o'clock, and I'll be back here to talk to you tomorrow afternoon at 3.
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15: All right, my friends, heading into the Labor Day weekend, the unofficial end of summer, and well, it's going to continue to feel like summertime with forecast highs staying in the low to mid 90s Saturday, Sunday, and Monday. Now, heads up on Saturday, we have a level 1, level 2 risk for some isolated strong to severe thunderstorms likely after 3 p.m. That's a check of your latest forecast. 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I'm meteorologist Mike Witcher from the East Tennessee Weather Center for B97.

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Labor Day weekend. What are you doing this weekend? Are you having a barbecue, a cookout, a family get-together? Maybe you're going camping or going swimming. Whatever you're doing, we are going to be here to spend this Labor Day weekend with you.

0: Hi, good evening. Who is this?
1: Hi. We're the High Heels, and we're calling to talk to Delilah.
0: The High Heels.
1: Yes.
0: Who are the High Heels?
1: We're a singing group.
0: Very cool.
1: We're meeting for the first time tonight.
0: And how many girls are there in the High Heels?
1: Six of us.
0: So what can I do for you ladies tonight?
1: So we want a song idea for our concert. We were wondering if you could play a really good song for us.
0: For your concert. Okay, what's your concert about?
1: How about we want a song about girl power?
0: Girl power.
1: Yeah.
0: That I can help you out with.
1: Okay.
0: I will find a good girl power song, and you guys keep singing.

0: Tonight's Delilah's Dilemma is from Danielle, who says, first off, I've been listening to you since I was a little kid and love you. Now, my Delilah Dilemma. About a year ago, I met a man on the internet. He has so many qualities that I love. He's so attractive, smart, God-fearing, and respectful. He and I talk almost every day. I haven't had the courage to tell him I've developed strong feelings for him. He's in school in another state right now, and I don't feel very confident that this would work out. I've tried to put him in the just a friend category, but I've really fallen for him. Do I potentially ruin our friendship by sharing my feelings, or is it best to remain friends? Thank you for any help from Danielle. Danielle, I'll have my words of advice coming up next. 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

Danielle is a young woman in love with a young man who lives in another state, and she doesn't know how to tell him that he's really not just a friend, that he's the sun, the moon, and the stars to her. Danielle, if you guys have been talking for a year, and I'm assuming you're talking fairly deep conversations, not just meaningless nonsense, tell him how you feel. The worst thing that could happen is he says, I don't want to be friends with you, in which case he never was your friend. The best thing that could happen is he might say, I feel the same way and I didn't know how to say that, and so thank you for broaching the subject. But if you don't take a chance and somebody else comes along and steals his heart, you're going to have a lot of regrets. So if I were young and I had feelings for someone that was a dear friend, I would say, in fact, that happened and I said it. And it turns out he wasn't the least bit interested, but we're still friends today. So be bold, be brave, tell him how you feel, take a chance. Take a chance on love. Good luck.

0: 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If you are out and about on the road, thousands of people driving tonight, young people heading off to college, moms and dads dropping kids off at school, cross-country trips, road trips, people heading home after spending the whole summer with their father or their mother or their grandparents. If you are on the road tonight, do drive carefully. There are a lot of folks probably who have been drinking and driving since it's a holiday weekend and we don't want you injured or hurt. So do drive carefully and I will be here to keep you company all night long. 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
5: 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And here's something else you might not have known. Jumbo Bucks collectible instant games from the Tennessee Lottery have arrived, and you could win up to $1 million. Now, that's a whole lot of coin. The Tennessee Lottery. 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
1: Love that song.
2: We love that song. That's our favorite song. We thought we would play it and sit and listen to you. We love you.
1: I'm glad you enjoy listening to the show. I'm sorry that summer is coming to a close all too quickly.
2: I know. Us too. But, you know.
1: And did you have a fun summer?
2: We had a great summer. We had a fabulous summer.
1: I will play that song for you and all the other folks that are kind of sad to see summer come to a close.
2: Oh, thank you.
1: You have a good fall up ahead, but right now I'll play the song for you to celebrate the endless summer.

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1: Extended Labor Day weekend. What are you doing this weekend? Are you going camping? Going to have a barbecue? Going to celebrate somebody's birthday? Whatever you are doing, plan on spending time here with us.